I think of every piece as a challenge to do something I've never done before. You guys really keep me on my toes. This one is so fun and so different from my usual work. The details are my favorite part. I love adding a little extra magic. And boom, we're done.

0: Hey, come on! Let's play some Valorant.
1: We're crushing it.
2: Come on, let's go!
0: But let's do it the right way, okay?
3: All good.
0: Valorant is a little bit different from other shooters you're used to. Every agent has a point. They have strengths and weaknesses. So the first step is building a balanced team. Let's have a duelist, a sentinel, two initiators, and a controller. This way, you'll have options when playing the game. Now this looks better. You want to succeed in Valorant, you need to have a plan. So let's make one. Communicate with your teammates and combine your abilities to play the objective. Killjoy is watching your back. Use a flash here to secure space.
4: We didn't see that coming.
0: Whoa, this is a dangerous area.
4: Shadows trapped.
0: Oh, a smoke here can be used to slow down their advance.
5: Going B.
0: Defenders are inside the B site. Breach can push them out of cover.